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The time now is 29 minutes past 3, and you're listening to the Rock and Roll Show on Triple H 96.5 FM. Well, those songs were Venus with Bananarama, Man on the Moon with REM. The next song feels like I'm in love with Kelly Marie.

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Sua moua harota. Urba waru a moua harota. Kurpara mane moua harota. 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Urba waru a moua harota. Kurpara to moua harota. Kurpara kai ni moua harota.

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Iduto gega na gala gala. Okodo madanda choto guta. Olvidia.

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0: make an album and repeat it. So I just keep making kind of new Glenn music.
1: So is that part of wanting to continue challenging yourself?
0: I love a challenge in every aspect of my life. I love it.
1: 2009 saw you forming Black Country Communion with Jason Bonham, of course, John Bonham's son on drums, as well as Joe Bonamassa.
0: We got together in Malibu, California, and we've done five albums. Black Country Communion is one of the greatest pieces of work I've ever done.

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1: Number crunches, admin too, for doing the lunches and computer types. Can't compute without their R.M. Williams boots. Gamblers wear them in casinos. Yuppies wear them sipping finos. And Paddington ladies who drink cappuccino wear R.M. Williams boots.

the famous singers, dancers, sportsmen and so. And they tell all the bad things about them, for good deeds they don't want to know. Repeating themselves as they maul you, you're a bloody good bloke, they insist. They don't know you at all when they're sober, but you're their greatest friend when they're busted. Oh, I'm using a man for example, but we know lots of women the same. And quite often they're worse than the men are, 'cause no one can talk like a dame. 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And they're pretty standoffish when sober, but come on, like,